0: Die ARD Schlagernacht. Meine Musik. Meine Stars. 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
1: This is the story of El Luto. A man who was born to be hunted like a wild animal. Because he was poor. But he refused to accept his fate. And today, his honor has been restored.

0: Die ARD Showbühne.
1: 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There goes Drake on the lake. I can see him through the rushes all the time.

0: better?
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0: Oh, she'd be better if the father who was better at being the father who is. I sometimes think I'd have been better off purring with a decoy duck.
1: How much longer do you have to go?
0: Well, by my reckoning, they should be out by now. I went to all of my anti-hatching classes run by that self-satisfied stork, and she said about a fortnight. Well, 2 weeks is up.

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How can I be happy when that crocodile contains a part of me? Smee. Perhaps I should forgive and forget, Smee. Would that make you a happy little man?

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Men, don't say the cat got your tongues, men. Tell me what you think, you know you can. Am I to assume we are content then?

If he has a weakness, habits that are his, are they not my foibles that make him who he is? Which of us is